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0: Have as much fun as you wish, just wait and see. Life is too short, people seem to forget that life is a gift and it's free. Yes, that's it. 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